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That's Blue Dog, a group of Native Americans who tell their stories through the blues. 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

0: I'm guessing you recognized that melody, but it's a little different than you're used to hearing it. Eric Satie's Gymnase Navidie, number one, wonderful French early 20th century composer, given a jazz twist by Toots Thielemann, with Mulgrew Miller playing piano before that. From I Love You, Paris. Paris appears to love her back. Shirley Horn singing the Gershwin's Do It Again. And the set began with Gil Evans and his orchestra, his arrangement of Willie Dixon's Spoonful. I'm Jane Lee Ross. Thanks for listening to Jazz with me.
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Dick Hyman from the Gershwin Songbook and Nobody But You. 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

What the world needs now is love. Joe Henderson on tenor sax with Mulgrew Miller at the piano, Ron Carter bass, Tony Williams on drums. From the recording, The Countdown. You are listening to the great American music we call jazz. Dave Schwann here. As always, a pleasure to have you with us. Thanks for joining us. Please stay with us. More to come. Here's Carmen McRae, live at the Village Gate.

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1: Single, Tell It, Nets featuring Brennan Johnson. I hope you have been enjoying yourself. This is Morning Glory. I'm Kim Yohaley, and this is the Twin Cities voice for jazz and education. 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

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You just heard from Diedrich Haddon and the Hill City Collective with their single, The King of Glory. And starting out that set was Ricky Dillard and the New G's with Celebrate the King. This is Morning Glory, and I'm Kim Yo Haley. Going on with more music, this is Solomon Ray.

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Will Sumner from a CD that's called Tracks. It goes back to 2010. A great guitar player, producer. He lived in the Wiper Lake area for a little while when I was coming up in the business many years ago. And that is a song he wrote about the lake. My favorite part? You know what my favorite part is, don't you? The fact that he actually included a loon in it. Before that, Chaka Khan from What You Gonna Do For Me? This time diving back to 81. And Any Old Sunday, the name of that song. Well, coming up, we have

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